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1: You know, I never realized that a world so incredibly far away as Africa could be so close to me. Look where we are right now. On this pitiful little piece of grass, suffocated by a sea of cement, oppressed by all the

that you can never compare this noisy artificial world with the natural sounds of Africa. At times strange, mysterious, weird, almost unreal.

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New York City is the place where they said, hey,